0: like this. It's our home.
1: It's our home. It's our home. It's our home.
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1: Dans un instant, retour de la musique. 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
0: Retrouvons l'agenda culturel tout en anglais.
2: Bonjour tout le monde from Hicksville, which this week comes to you from the jazz and from Paris.
0: Avec Veronica.
2: To ring in the month of May, we have a lovely concert celebrating the music of Monteverdi on the 3rd at the Château de Flammarion. The ensemble Castère à Cœur will be playing madrigals, extracts from The Crowning of Poppea, canzonette and sacred music from the early Baroque period, which they're calling Dieci Voci, which you all know means 10 voices. That begins at 4:30 on Sunday and will cost you €20. The 29th, you can still go and have a tour of the chocolate factory in Florence with a tasting that will only set you back €5. And put on some calories, of course. For the youngsters among you and all would-be wizards and witches, you can go and customize your magic wand in Florence from 2 to 4 at the Médiathèque. Materials will be provided in case you forget your tired old wand that's in need of a facelift. Over the weekend at the Bastion, the Mayfair, with rides, food and entertainment, and please wear a hat, the sun is suddenly very hot. And you'll get hot and bothered in another kind of way just down the hill from the Bastion at the Manufacture, where they're having an all-weekend tango workshop. Anyone can come to learn to press their body against a complete stranger and even wind their leg around their torso as they process across the floor. Tango is the general word for this South American dance, associated not only with Argentina but also Uruguay. But milonga, which is also on the menu, predated tango, emanating from the pampas, grasslands of both countries, particularly favored by gaucho chaps. Sleek on body, short legs, and delightfully pert bottoms. No wonder so many upper-class English ladies fell under their spell. So very different from the typical English gentleman whose dancing talents are restricted to a half-hearted shuffle and a very loud harumph. The milonga in all its forms had its origins among the African people brought over to the Americas, bringing with them all their fantastic rhythms. The dancing is based on the rhythms of the tango, the waltz, and the milonga, which is like the tango but more lively and fast-moving. In fact, to avoid collision on the dance floor, the couples move in an anti-clockwise direction, and it's up to the guys to ensure that their partner doesn't end up in the arms and legs of another man. Oh, woman. After all your lessons with the Sir Bustelo starting at 2, there'll be a dinner dance where you can show off what you've learned. And on the Sunday, there's more tango and the Argentine waltz, followed by brunch. My flirty red skirt is already laid out, but you must reserve your place. Also on Saturday and Sunday, not quite so hectic, is the annual flower and plant market in the Terre Obscure and Pauillac's Salle de Fête, where the produce is very good value indeed. Continuing the thigh-to-thigh theme, there is a new exhibition in Paris bringing together two titans of sculpture, Michelangelo and Rodin, mononymous both. Michelangelo possibly with a bit of Asperger's, and Rodin who could have been kinder to his women. Separated by several hundred years, two unrivaled masters of Western sculpture engage in a dialogue. Their works, emblematic of the strength of the body and the depth of the soul, are brought together for the first time at the Louvre, revealing a continuum between the two artists across the ages. Finally, on Sunday at 9 at Lecture, The Drama, a highly anticipated film starring Zendaya and Robert Pattinson, as an engaged couple whose love is tested by a series of unexpected events. Not wishing to brag or anything, but our Pat stood in my hallway at the age of 17. When I asked him what he wanted to be when he grew up, he said he wanted to get into films. Some dreams really do come true.
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